0: Clube Mix.
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1: 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If you had one shot, one opportunity to seize everything you ever wanted, one moment.

0: 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Whether you're broke or evergreen, your black, white, beige, chola descent, your Lebanese, your Orient. Whether life's disabilities left you outcast, for leader teased, rejoice and love yourself today, cause baby, you were born this way.
1: Nowhere to go.